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0: one. 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
5: 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The Mix.

0: in their pool.
1: No.
2: Whoa.
0: I'm so serious.
2: This is an important question.
0: I'm like 10 years old, I swear.
2: Were they joking or was the pool water?
0: They were so serious.
2: Was it holy water?
0: I don't know how it works.
1: I think as long as you're...
2: You bless it?
1: Yeah.
2: Wait, the parents asked you if you want to be...
0: Yes.
1: That's interesting.
0: I was like 10.
2: Yeah.
0: Yeah.
2: That's a little
0: anyway,
2: bizarre.
0: Anyway, I was like,
2: needs
0: no
2: your
0: thanks.
2: Your parents' consent.
1: Yeah, yeah. We got some forms filled out.
0: Yeah.
2: I dunk Audrey. Hey, yeah, quick question about her faith.
0: Yeah.
1: You think that's how the dad was just like hanging out with the kids? Like, I'm going to slam dunk these kids. I'll just say I'm baptizing them.
2: I don't like what direction this is going. Jordan, real quick, what made the house the cool kid house in your neighborhood growing up?
1: For a little bit, it was my house. In high school, because it was just like a cool place to party. I had a window that was big enough for people to like fit through.
2: I was
1: sneaking kids in and out of, and I told my mom we were gonna watch like some basketball once, and there were just like girls running into the basement window. So.
2: Yeah, I don't want to incriminate myself too much, but long story short, my family owned a DJ company.
1: Okay,
2: we also, like you, Jordan, had a house where the basement was a walkout, so people could sneak in through the back without like anyone upstairs seeing them.
1: Yeah,
2: and we had like a full nightclub in the basement, so you can let your mind wander.
1: Yep.
2: But yeah, I was more the party house, which is funny because I wasn't the cool kid, but I had the cool house.
1: They were taking advantage of you.
2: So that was the only reason I got through high school, was like, all right, Eric, open it up.
1: You can come over.
2: Open the club.
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1: 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More About Nothing is coming up on the way. Fun facts, unique stories, things that we didn't know happened.
2: Yes.
1: Brought to you by our self-proclaimed researcher, Jordan Foster.
2: Hello, hello.
1: And Optima Tax Relief.
2: Yes.
1: What's today's about, Jordan?
2: We're going to talk about the most banned author in America, and it's probably not who you think it is.
3: Because
2: they're super, super popular.
1: Huh.
2: Yeah.
1: All right.
2: So,
1: in the meantime, a little bonus fact.
2: Yes. 1 in 8 Americans have worked at McDonald's at one point in their life.
1: I believe
3: nice.
1: That.
2: Yeah.
1: And I think that actually speaks to it being a good company.

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1: Mm-hmm.
0: Like Game of Thrones. I watched all of Game of Thrones with subtitles.
2: Honey Boo Boo, that the show back in the day?
3: Need captions.
1: That did not need captions.
2: I needed captions.
1: That was just trying to show nobody can understand Southern people. 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I could understand every word coming out of their mouths.
2: Okay. Well, I couldn't, so I had to.
1: Not true.
3: Well, sometimes I need captions for part-time Justin.
2: You know what I mean?
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0: Dominating.
1: Okay, I've been waiting to talk about this all week. I got so mad on Monday.
2: Okay.
1: So I was on an escalator, a very busy escalator, mind you. I'm standing to the right because I didn't really want to walk up the escalator. But everybody knows that on an escalator, when you're standing on the right side, that's the standing side.
2: Yes.
1: And when you're walking on the left side, that's the walking side.
2: Right, right, right.
1: But not everybody, because, okay, she's not the dumb. She's not my dumb.
2: Okay.
1: There was this, like, 12-year-old girl, right, that was standing on the left.
0: You calling a 12-year-old girl the dumb person?
1: No. She was standing on the left side, and she was just, like, on her phone being a cute 12-year-old girl.
2: Okay.
1: This grown man comes up behind her, stands directly behind her, and just is, like, breathing down her neck, like, saying anything.
0: Say something.
1: And I think you're not only a creep, you're a weirdo, and you have no social skills if you cannot say excuse me to somebody.
0: Was this,
1: especially a child.
0: Was it public transit?
1: Yeah.
0: Okay.
1: Got it. And he was, like, he was probably in his, like, mid to late 20s. I almost yelled at him.
2: I was going
1: to
2: say, did you do anything?
1: It was longer than I felt was appropriate, but she finally, realized.
0: I would have out loud been like, honey, why don't you move over?
1: There's
0: just a really creepy man behind you.
1: I, didn't even, they were, like, a few there. I would have had to, like, yell to say something.
0: Do it. Cause a scene.
1: I should have, and I've been regretting it all week. Maybe I'm the dumb.
0: No. Well, I'll give you, like, a 4%.
1: Sure.
0: But, like, that's, like,
1: I was like, you're stupid, and I hate you.
0: In
1: and
0: her
1: you
0: head.
1: Ruined
0: None of
1: my
0: this
1: morning.
0: Was out loud at all. Yeah. Dumb of the day. I'm going to go with Audrey's dumb of the day.
2: Yeah, okay.
0: If I'm the deciding factor.
2: Sure.
0: Espresso buffalo.
1: Espresso Protini. Chicken.
2: Yeah, yes.
0: XYZ with their exact dumb of the day. It's all brought to you by O'Reilly Auto Parts, your professional parts people.
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5: 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Next, band mom's ringing him cowbells at the kids' baseball game. It's annoying.
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1: Audrey, at 24 years of age, is still figuring out public transportation, which is okay.
2: Yeah. Well, so I wanted to tell you guys this story. I have been taking the bus since I was like 15, right?
1: Okay.
2: Like,
1: yeah, you grew up in Twin Cities.
2: I'm good with the bus.
1: Okay.
2: But the other day...
3: You said that like the bus and you are friends.
1: Right, well, right.
2: You guys stand up all the time.
3: Good with the bus.
2: We are.
3: That's the homie.
2: But it took me... I am so embarrassed. It took me an hour and a half to get home on Tuesday because...
3: You took the wrong bus.
2: Well, as you recall, I left a trail of coffee as I was leaving.
3: Yes.
2: And I was so disoriented that I had spilled coffee down my leg that I waited at the wrong bus stop.
3: And just
2: for
3: blindly
2: 20 minutes.
3: Got on a bus?
2: No, I was at the wrong bus stop for 20 minutes. I was like, why is my bus not coming? I look across the street. My bus is passing. My next bus isn't coming for another half hour.
3: Oh, man.
2: So I get on the train, and then I transfer. Couldn't find my transfer. So I'm walking around trying to find my transfer, and I then finally got home.
1: I really don't want to add insult to injury here, but like the transfer, there's two trains. Like, it's just you get on one and get on their colors,
2: but they're not in the same place. You have to walk through a mall to get to the other one.
1: You technically don't have to walk through the mall.
3: This is not like a man.
2: Where do you go?
3: No, this is
2: I
3: not.
2: Still don't know where
3: this
2: to
3: is
2: go.
3: Not like a Manhattan, New York City. Like, there's seven different lines.
2: I don't
1: you
2: understand.
1: Across the hallway,
3: like, you know,
2: no,
3: we're not always.
2: Not
3: I'm just gonna say one's called the blue line and one's called the red line.
2: Like, yes, but I had to walk through the mall. Where's the hallway?
1: You got off at the wrong part.
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25: Yeah, buddy, it is Friday, June 12th, 2026, and we are the Kid Craddock Morning Show. Heavenly Father, thank you, God, for giving us a wake-up call this morning and the awesome gift of another day. Thank you, God, for bringing us through the week and to see another Friday and for getting us through the situations that we had no idea how we would get through. Thank you for the friendships and relationships and the people that you have placed in our lives. And we pray that you remove anything or anyone that keeps us from a closer relationship with you. Stephanie is hoping and praying that her daughter will renew her faith in you and come back to Jesus. Natasha is praying for a hedge of protection to be placed around her daughter who has traveled to India to teach. Well, and Marina is asking for prayer. She's been sad for a long time on her job. God, we pray that she finds joy in her heart. Our prayer today is that you show up and show out in a big way with unexpected blessings that flow through us, not just to us. In Jesus' name we pray, amen. Here, to my right, is Kelly Raspberry.
27: I mean, I do feel sad for people that go to a job every day that makes them sad.
25: I do, too.
27: That's really awful.
25: We are so fortunate to have a job that we
27: are. And it's
25: also with people that we love.
27: In the reverse, going home to a situation that makes you sad.
25: Yeah.
27: You know, that's supposed to be. So, blanket prayer, everybody who's sad today.
25: Yeah.
27: I'm happy.
25: What you happy about, Kelly?
27: For a couple reasons.
25: Come on, bring it.
27: Tell us. Today was payday, so hopefully that's true for a lot of people. In the bank account this morning, nice to see that little email. Number two, I have zero things scheduled this weekend.
28: Oh, nice. Look at that.
29: I envy you.
25: You haven't checked your email, apparently, Kelly. We have a lot of stuff.
29: Yeah, we have some appearances. Yeah. New appearances.
25: Yeah. We got a FIFA thing.
29: We got a travel. No.
25: Here is JC Chavez.
28: I am also happy because Mexico kicked off the World Cup yesterday and won.
25: Yeah.
27: Yes.
28: I had a watch party, and it was. This is why I love Facebook, and I hop on Facebook usually to catch up with what my family's doing in Mexico and all that stuff. But the memories that pop up, and like 16 years ago to the day, I was having a watch party next door when there was a restaurant that was open next door to us. I was having a watch party for a Mexico match 16 years ago with a bunch of people, and I got to redo it again. Yesterday, and it was a good outcome because they won. My wife came out, and my two kids came out, and my kids are old enough to where they're actually enjoying the game.
25: Uh-huh.
28: And my daughter's a soccer player, so she's actually watching and telling me, oh, that's why he did that, so he could cause a foul. She's telling me stuff that I didn't know about soccer, which is really cool. So shout out to Mexico, El Tri,
25: for Mexico.
28: Kicking it off right.
27: Woo-hoo,
28: that was a lot of fun. Yep. Everybody that came out and hung out with me yesterday, that was fun.
25: All right, here is Anna, good morning.
30: Good morning. I'm also happy today because I woke up to some texts from one of my best friends that delivered a happy and healthy baby boy in the wee hours of the night.
27: Oh, yay.
30: So it's wonderful. It's one of my best friends that I went to college with, and she was supposed to deliver like late next week and had to go in early. So I was a little nervous in the past few days. So to get the update that everything is well and the baby's happy and healthy, it's like the best thing you could ever ask for.
25: Fantastic.
28: And they got that new baby smell, too.
30: Oh, yeah.
25: Yeah. Your baby smells a good smell.
28: It is a good smell. It's cute.
25: Joining us, well, part-time Justin will join us a little later from South Florida, but right now he's
28: here. He's here.
25: He's there. Oh, he is?
30: You were out of the room.
28: Oh, he was.
30: I was out of the room.
0: Justin reporting live from Signia by Hilton Diplomat Beach Resort in Hollywood, Florida, found right between Miami and Fort Lauderdale. And I'm currently on the teacher's trip, and we are celebrating all of the hard work these teachers have gone through. And we had a blast last night having dinner at Diplomat Prime. Y'all, I almost embarrassed myself with the Amuse Bouche. They served us a croquette, which is like a potato that's fried, had caviar, and a little bit of truffle oil on it.
30: What? How could you embarrass yourself?
28: Is it a croquette or a croquet?
25: No, I've always heard croquet.
28: At fancy places, we're supposed to not pronounce the last.
30: No, croquet is what you play. Croquet is what you eat.
28: Got it.
0: Right. Tell him, Kelly. They served it on this wooden box filled with what it looked like to be sand and like rock crystals of salt and other things in it. And I asked if we were supposed to eat that too. And everyone went around the room and laughed. No.
30: Beautiful display. He's so gauche.
28: Justin's hanging out with a bunch of smart people because they're all teachers. Right, they know stuff.
25: Right.
0: They do. We're having so much fun. You can tell the teachers feel special and honored and they're just so grateful. We had a wonderful time at dinner. We went around the room, introduced ourselves, talked about where we're from and what we're excited from the trip. And then in an hour, they will be here in the room, and they are going to tell you some of the funniest things their students have ever told them.
25: Okay. I love that.
30: Awesome.
28: Justin, did you tell them yet that this year's trip is Love Island themed?
0: I did, and we have some bombshells entering the chat, girl.
28: Okay.
25: Just wait. Here is Audrey. Good morning.
2: Good morning. I feel pressure to say why I'm happy now, and I was struggling to think of something. So I'm going to go over to what I was originally going to say, where there's a little bit of something weird in the air today. I don't know if it's because Don, our engineer, has like a front row seat to us right now, or Justin not being in the room, but I looked it up, and we're in El Nino. So maybe that's it.
28: Yeah, there's a bad storm. Yeah.
2: It's El Nino right now. I don't know what that means. So.
28: That means there's bad storms. Yeah, bad weather.
2: Okay.
28: Really bad.
25: It's like a season, I guess, of bad weather. Or
30: are we
25: of
30: either
25: time.
30: Always in El Nino or La Nina?
2: Because I just looked that up.
30: Are we always in one or the other?
2: After I Googled, are we in El Nino or La Nina, I Googled, are we always in El Nino or La Nina?
30: Because that's my question.
2: And we are not. We are not.
0: Audrey, I saw this too, and the El Nino is supposed to be extremely big this year, where like the whole Pacific Ocean has a huge heat wave current going through it.
2: I felt it.
28: When I was a kid, we used to look forward to this because that's when the waves would get really big, but there were times where they told us it is absolutely
30: dangerous.
28: They would have lifeguards out there blocking people from trying to even go out in the water because it would get really crazy.
2: And the storms are rapidly strengthening, everyone.
25: Okay. You could be a meteorologist.
0: Come on, weather girl, in
25: the control room. Here's Trey.
3: Good morning. The World Cup is being mainly broadcast on Fox. That's where all the English broadcast is. I don't have cable. I don't have like Fox One, which is where their streaming service.
25: Yeah.
3: I do have Peacock, though, where they are streaming everything in Spanish.
28: It's the best to watch it in Spanish.
3: Yeah. And I said, you know what? I'm going to take this opportunity to watch a little sports.
30: That's awesome.
3: Get a little culture and learn some Spanish.
25: There you go.
3: I learned the word, I don't know if it's a noun or a verb.
28: Okay.
3: Centre.
28: I
3: think I just heard my name. And I was like, what was it? Oh, Centre.
28: They went to the center of the ball, I guess.
3: Okay.
28: Yeah.
3: My understanding is they're trying to center the ball. So I have one word.
28: La pelota.
30: So hours of watching
3: Spanish,
30: you learned that Centre is center.
28: Or Centro. Centro is like the middle. Exactly. Inside.
3: If I keep this up for the next, 72 games of the group round, I'm going to know 72 words in Spanish.
30: Hey.
28: One word at a time, Trey.
3: Exactly.
28: You got this, bro.
30: I would love to hear Trey's new Spanish word of the day.
3: You got it. I'll do my best.
28: What's up, Big Al Mac?
25: Well, thank you, JC Chavez. Speaking of Spanish and football, the World Cup and FIFA, I met a new friend yesterday. Her name is Amaris, and she came in by herself to watch soccer. And
28: football.
25: Football, the World Cup. And so I'd seen her before. She was with a little small child, like an 11-month-old baby. In fact, she went to the baño, and she asked me to watch her bambino while she went to the baño. And so I did. I babysat.
30: Trey, are you picking up on the Spanish he's dropping?
28: Bambino is
3: right
28: not
3: now.
28: Spanish.
3: I don't know. I thought we were playing soccer, not baseball.
25: So anyway, she came in yesterday and said, so I'm just sending a shout out. That's my simple little greeting for the morning. Sending a
28: No, don't do that. Our boss got mad.
30: I thought about that yesterday in the afternoon and started laughing, by the way, just like Al doing that for like a solid 4 minutes.
25: Thank you. Yeah.
2: I went to listen to it back to see if it was as bad as it was in the room. It was worse.
27: Yeah. Now just standing next to it.
3: It's come back around to funny, though, right?
28: Is that girl hot, though?
25: Yeah, that's what, shout her out.
28: You got her phone number?
25: I meet people all the time.
27: Shouted out somebody that's not hot.
28: That's what I'm saying. You don't randomly just shout out random
25: people. I meet people all the time. Uh-huh.
27: You don't shout them out.
30: What about nice, ugly people?
25: Okay, all right.
27: How about the plain ones?
2: You don't shout out fives?
25: No. Yeah, sure.
27: No.
2: Wow.
28: Got to be at least eight and up.
25: I would, but I didn't get their names.
27: Why would you?
28: You don't even talk to them.
2: You don't care enough.
25: They're fives. So.
28: Wow.
25: Here's Anna with celebrity birthday.
30: All right, we got a lot for the weekend. Kendra Wilkinson is 41 today. Dave Franco is also 41. And Adriana Lima is 45 today. On Saturday, Aaron Taylor Johnson will be 36. Mary-Kate and Ashley Olsen will be 40.
2: Whoa.
30: That's crazy. Yeah.
25: Wow.
28: Michelle Tanner?
25: It is a trip.
30: Yes. Kat Dennings will also be 40. Chris Evans will be 45. Steve-O will be 52. Rivers Cuomo, 56. Ali Sheedy, 64. Tim Allen, 73. And then
27: only 73.
25: Yeah.
28: That's Buzz Lightyear right there.
27: He smelled older than that when we met him.
25: Yeah.
28: Wow.
27: I'm telling you.
28: You did?
27: Yeah.
28: I never met him in person.
25: He's sitting there reading an Auto Trader.
2: How long ago was that?
25: Looking old, smelling old.
27: 20 years? I mean, he smelled like, he's been old man for a has that musty time. Smell.
30: Yeah. Well, he's 73 this weekend.
27: Well, now he's earned it.
30: And then on Sunday, Daryl Sabar will be 34, Lucy Hale will be 37, Kevin McHale will be 38, and Donald Trump will be 80 on Sunday. It is National Jerky Day, National Peanut Butter Cookie Day, Raggedy Ann and Andy Day.
27: I had a Raggedy Ann growing up. I loved her so much that my cat threw up on it, put it outside, and then it rained on it, and I forgot she was out there, and she mildewed.
28: Mildewy Ann.
25: How many times have you dressed up as Raggedy Andy? Or Raggedy Ann?
27: I did it just once, I think. I had a little girl costume, and I would always just, because I hate dressing up, so yeah. I would just make that anything. I felt so bad for Raggedy Ann because she didn't have fingers, so I took a magic marker and made her fingers.
28: That's very nice of you, Kelly.
27: I felt bad for her.
25: Yeah, I had her doll in Janky Joe.
27: I miss my Raggedy Ann.
30: Aw, that's really
28: Janky
27: cool.
28: Joe.
27: Janky Joe?
25: Janky Joe. Uh-huh. No, we couldn't afford Raggedy Ann. Andy.
28: I had a G.I. Jose.
30: Okay, cute. I had a Barbie.
2: American Girl.
30: And today's also National Loving Day. This is when the U.S. Supreme Court issued the ruling in Loving versus Virginia, striking down all state laws prohibiting interracial marriage.
25: Yeah. I remember that. I do too.
27: Well, I wasn't there, but I remember reading about it.
30: In the 60s, I think.
25: Try to keep it alive, Kelly.
27: Well, some people are fighting to go back.
25: I know. Yeah. I know, Kelly.
28: Not doing that.
30: Bless
28: not
30: their
28: doing
30: hearts.
28: That. All right. Well, we got a... We're going to be catching up with part-time Justin throughout the show here. He's out there in Florida, but he's still going to be a part. Oh, look at him. He's still out there.
0: Still here, girl.
28: Look at you, buddy. What time did you go to sleep last night?
0: Around 11 o'clock.
28: Oh, that sounds right.
27: You're responsible for you.
28: That's only 10 o'clock.
25: Yeah.
28: All right. Well, in about 10 minutes, I know a lot of people are taking road trips. Maybe you're vacationing. You are probably doing something that is extremely harmful to your eyeballs.
27: Oh.
28: Yeah. And we're trying to help you out in 10 minutes.
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1: Good morning. A little relief from the heat today as temperature should level off around 90 degrees. Our rain chances are lower today. I do think we could have some storms late tonight. First alert, meteorologist John Robinson.
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1: Good morning. A little relief from that heat today. 90 degrees in our city with a south-southeasterly wind. Some storms late tonight. Hot on Saturday, low 90s. First alert, meteorologist John Robinson.
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2: Here's your weekend outlook. I expect scattered clouds coming up on Saturday and hot. Anywhere from 93 to 95. Sunday, much cooler, 78 to 80. First Alert meteorologist John Robinson.
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13: All right, we're 20 minutes away from Love Letters to Kelly with our love expert, Kelly Raspberry, who you can write at lovelettersTokelly.com. But joining us on the show right now, all the way from the Signia by Hilton Diplomat Beach Resort, out there in Florida, is our buddy part-time Justin, partying with all our teachers. Hey, Justin.
14: Yes. Hey, what's up? Yeah, thank you, Visit Florida, for helping us honor these hardworking teachers. We've had a blast. Last night, we had dinner at Diplomat Prime. They served us tuna tartare, Florida snapper, wagyu fillets, cream mashed potatoes, whipped potatoes, cream spinach, and delicious desserts. The conversation last night was so beautiful and real. The teachers were talking about their trials and tribulations being a teacher, their excitement, because we each gave these teachers $500 to bring amazing projects to their classroom. Yeah. One of the teachers was showing me what they did with the masks. The other teachers were talking about the little teddy bears that we did.

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1: Weekend changes on the way beginning today. 90 degrees, back in the low 90s tomorrow. A chance of thunderstorms throughout the day, Saturday, Sunday. Highs in the 70s and 80s. First Alert meteorologist John Robinson.
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1: Good morning. A little relief from the heat today as temperature should level off around 90 degrees. Our rain chances are lower today. I do think we could have some storms late tonight. First alert, meteorologist John Robinson.
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5: All right, Kid Nation, let's find out what's happening out there in the world of movies with our dear friend from CBR Presents is Gray Drake. Hi, Gray.
10: Hello.
11: Hey.
5: Is it a good weekend, Gray?
10: Every weekend above ground is a good weekend.
13: That's Amen. A good perspective.
11: Amen.
5: Okay.
10: You know what? Summer is in full swing, and I have been seeing some movies that are coming up that make me very, very excited for theater owners. I think that there's plenty here and coming up that is going to actually motivate everybody to get to the theater. I think that's pretty cool.
5: Okay, good. I like
13: I'm ready to go back.
10: Get back in there, girl.
13: Yeah.
10: And this week is a big week because the granddaddy of cinema, Mr. Steven Spielberg, has a new film called Disclosure Day.
13: Oh. This one Ooh. Looks weird and freaky.
5: What's what's it all about, Gray?
10: Well, it's based on a pretty simple premise. What if aliens were real?
5: What do you mean, what if?
10: Exactly. Thank you. It's like, wait a minute. We kind of already know, right?
5: Yeah.
10: Like,
5: yeah. They told us.
10: The government has sort of released all that stuff, and it's like definitely a thing. This is a huge solar system and a huge galaxy and a gigantic universe. So, yeah, we're not alone. We've been through a lot. The government is clearly trying to give us something to latch on to. Why are we making this movie in 2026, Stevie?
11: Okay. Stevie. Oh, first name basis.
13: Okay. So I think Ray says we don't need this.
11: I guess so. What do we know?
10: So we've got a really good cast, okay? The fabulous Emily Blunt is playing Margaret. She is a television weather person, meteorologist, and something is really going on with her. She like people around her are kind of worried, like she's randomly speaking Korean. And she had never spoke Korean before.
13: That's weird.
10: But she doesn't, exactly, she doesn't seem to know that she's doing it. So everybody's like, oh my God, I mean, does she have like a brain tumor? Like, what's going on? Now, simultaneously, we have Josh O'Connor, who was in the last Knives Out movie.
13: Loved him in that.
10: Loved him in that. And he is on the run because he has a backpack full of government secrets. And he thinks that it is important for him to release all of this stuff to the world. But guess what? The government's like, no, those are our secrets. Stop it. And they send Colin Firth, the great Colin Firth, to go get him. So that's basically all the movie is.
13: Oh.
5: Just running with
13: well, that's secrets. Not nearly as freaky and weird as I thought from the previews.
11: Yeah.
10: I know. I got to be honest. I am in the minority in this when you look at something like the Rotten Tomatoes score. I thought this movie was really lame and made no sense.
13: Ooh, wow. Right? Okay.
5: Do you think people just want to kiss Steven Spielberg's butt and that's why they tend to give him better reviews?
10: JC, have you been tapping my phone line?
13: Let's just say it's more like kissing the ring, though, right?
5: My bad.
13: Because he is, I mean, he deserves a ring kiss.
11: Yeah, of course.
10: Steven Spielberg has given us so much over the years. He is such a talented filmmaker. It brings me no joy to say that I thought that starting in the middle of this film, the characters make the dumbest possible decisions at every turn. I didn't think the effects were very good. And by the time you finally get to the end, I thought it was insulting.
13: Ooh. Wow. Wow. This is scathing review I've ever heard from you.
10: Oh, I've heard worse. I absolutely detested this movie.
13: Wow. Ray. Wow.
5: That's an essay.
10: I know.
13: Wow.
5: Detested.
10: This movie's been making me mad for a real long time.
13: I'm glad you finally can talk about it.
11: You sound like my ex-wife talking about me.
13: It's good to get it out. You know, Gray's like, well, since y'all asked.
10: I know. Thank you. Thanks for just letting me talk it out, everybody.
11: Yeah, right?
10: Yeah, so now, if you are listening to someone who enjoyed the film, I just want to be fair. A lot of people are using the phrase, this is quintessential Spielberg. This is Spielberg at his best. And I don't know what those people were watching, but I mean, here's what I will say. I thought that Emily Blunt's performance was great. I thought she really did the most with what she got. And there's a lot of action in this movie. There's a lot of running around and there's a lot of car chases. And there's the kind of magical Spielberg stuff that we're all looking for when we watch his movies. So it is not a sequel to Close Encounters. There are some Easter eggs in the movie for other Spielberg films, but this one really didn't reach me. And I am so confused as to why everyone thinks that this is like the greatest Spielberg movie to cut, like, of all time. Like, that's the way people are talking. It's very strange.
11: Does it make you want to like those person less, that they love this movie and you hate it?
10: It has taught me which ones of my colleagues I can never trust a movie review from.
5: There you go. That's how I felt about Citizen Kane when they made me watch it in my film class in college. I detested that movie.
13: Yeah. But it's like required.
5: Yeah.
10: You know, if you're watching Citizen Kane, old movies I have trouble with because I think that they're kind of cheesy. Mm. You know, when you watch old movies, a lot of times you're just watching them to see how they influenced movies that came after them.
5: True.
10: But I agree. It's kind of hard to get into sometimes. You're like, yeah, I don't know. I don't get it. It was the sled, right? It was Rosebud. That's it.
13: Spoiler.
5: All right. So we have another movie out since this one was a stinker. Tell us about Stop That Train.
10: Guys, there is a train, and it can't be stopped.
5: Oh, it's like speed?
10: It is on a train, except that instead of the glorious Keanu Reeves and Sandra Bullock, we have drag queens.
13: Okay. Like Priscilla Queen of the Desert?
10: Oh, my God. I love it. Priscilla Queen of the Rails. That's what this is. So we've got Jujubee from Drag Race, and we also have Ginger Minj, and they work for Stank Rail.
11: Stank Rail? Just like Soul Plane.
5: I'm sorry. I am not riding in Stank Rail.
13: No. You have another options you might.
11: I really do have a cousin named Stank Rail.
10: I know, but you know, one day when Stank Rail goes out of business, those two crafty queens figure out how to get a job on the Glamazonian Express.
13: Sounds really funny.
10: And that is literally all this movie is. It's just a parody of old disaster movies and like any kind of trouble with transportation, like you already mentioned speed. And the train is filled with people that you're going to recognize, such as Sarah Michelle Gellar, Lisa Rinna, Nicole Richie.
13: Oh, my.
10: Missy Pyle. Like, the list goes on and on. Joel McHale is there. And they just have to figure out how to stop that train. And let me tell you, this is one of those movies where it could go horribly wrong and you could find yourself like pity laughing because you like the queens because you watch Drag Race. That is not the case. This movie's so funny.
5: Okay, good.
13: Yay. Even the trailer looks really funny.
10: Oh, my gosh. I agree, because when I saw the trailer, I was like, oh, that actually makes me, like, really optimistic for this. So this is a movie definitely for fans of Drag Race. If you love Brooklyn Heights, Marsha, and by the way, I didn't even mention that the president of the United States is none other than RuPaul.
13: Love that.
10: Yeah. So if you love Drag Race, if you really enjoyed movies like Naked Gun last year, which I thought was brilliant, and if you didn't, you're wrong. And so you definitely give this one a chance. The queens look flawless. The jokes are plentiful. You get to see the great Sarah Michelle Gellar smacked around.
5: Oh.
10: I know. She's not Buffy in this movie, my friends. And I just really thought this one was sensational. As much as Disclosure Day confused me as to why it sucked so bad, Stop That Train delighted me with how funny it was. So,
13: I have
10: polar opposites.
13: I have the trailer pulled up right now. I like to watch it as you're talking about it. And one of the comments says, this movie is the gay nephew of Airplane.
5: Okay. Perfect.
13: There you go.
5: Perfect, you said that. All right, so if you need a movie that's just going to make you laugh, go check out Stop That Train. I know part-time Justin's actually there right now watching it. Just kidding. Yeah. He's with our teachers in Florida. But Disclosure Day is apparently a stanker.
13: It's disgusting.
11: She detested it.
13: Detest. Vile.
5: Gray, thank you for being so honest on our show.
10: You are so welcome. It brings me no joy. And I do realize, once again, a lot of people are going to disagree, but that's what makes watching movies great.
13: There right? Exactly. Yeah, there you go.
5: Well, Gray, you have a wonderful weekend, and we'll catch up with you again next time.
10: Thanks, everybody. I'm going to go put on a pair of high heels and prance around like a princess.
5: Love
14: All right,
5: you.
14: Girl. Bye.
13: Bye. Bye.
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15: All right, we got Liberty, Liberty, Liberty on the phone right now. Hi, Liberty.
16: Hi.
15: Do a lot of people say Liberty Bibberty to you now?
16: Yes.
15: I know. I'm so sorry. It's just a phase. It'll pass. But Liberty, you went on a worst date ever, huh?
16: Yes. I was in high school when it happened.
15: What went down?
16: So me and my best friend met these two guys at a friend's birthday, and

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10: We all hear the radio ads about the IRS. They tell you to be afraid, to be scared, and they try to frighten you into calling. I'm not here to do that.

Hello, Friday. So glad to see you. They tried to kill me again this week, but again, I'm still alive. Mix 100.3, Jerry Cruz. Olivia Rodrigo, by the way, is one of the SNL hosts that's been submitted to be considered for an Emmy for the show that she did. I saw that show. She was really good. Here's Good For You.

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1: And I see ChatGPT open on Justin's computer. 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

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Mix 100.3. And with the temperatures the way they are, that sounds pretty good. I'm talking about Lubbock Moonlight Musicals. 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
1: I wanted him to go to my little sister's graduation, and I asked, please, will you just do this for me? 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
1: 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I'm looking forward to the weekend. Got a 2-year-old's birthday party tomorrow, and then after that, the big fun begins. Laundry. Lots and lots of laundry.

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I would be one of those people. Mix 100.3. Jerry Seinfeld taking the stage tonight at Buddy Holly Hall. 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
1: Hey, it's Kelly Raspberry with today's entertainment report. The Hurricanes now lead the Stanley Cup Finals 3-2 after a 4-2 win over the Golden Knights. Game 6 is back in Vegas Sunday. And it's a must-win for the Spurs. They're down 3-1 against the Knicks with Game 5 back in San Antonio Saturday night. And, of course, lots of soccer with the World Cup now in full swing. You can watch it all on Fox, Peacock, or Telemundo. Travis Kelce made it at the very last minute. No way he was going to miss his bride-to-be making history as 36-year-old Taylor Swift became the youngest woman ever to be inducted into the Songwriters Hall of Fame. She personally requested Steven Spielberg be the one to induct her, saying he's been a major creative hero for her, shaping her songwriting and storytelling. Another sign Taylor and Travis are getting married on July 3rd. One of her favorite people on the planet, Mariska Hargitay, has been doing a one-woman play in New York City, and she's got a show every Friday night, except for July 3rd. And that's today's entertainment report.
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0: Lubbock at the Moonlight Musicals Amphitheater, June 4th through 6th and 11th through 13th. 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As Elsa desperately tries to hide her growing powers from her sister Anna, she flees to the mountains and a powerful winter descends on the Kingdom of Arendelle. It's now up to Anna to bring Elsa home with the help of memorable characters like Kristoff, his loyal reindeer Sven, and a happy-go-lucky snowman named Olaf. 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
1: Hey, this is Taylor Swift, and you're listening to my new song. I knew it, I knew you. I knew it, I knew you from Toy Story 5.
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0: I knew it, I knew you from Taylor Swift on Mix 100.3. And let's just face it, she's a superstar on another level. At 36, she's now the youngest woman ever inducted into the Songwriters Hall of Fame. That happened last night. And her acceptance speech was beautiful, moving, funny. I wish I could play the whole 21 minutes, but here's a snippet.
1: And it was easy to choose songwriting over everything else in my life, but it couldn't have been easy for my parents and my brother. I'm good. To just pick up and move our entire family so that I could hone my craft. They uprooted their entire lives to move me to Music City. And even though words are supposed to kind of be my thing, I will never be able to express my gratitude to you guys for doing that for me. You're the reason I'm here.

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1: 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And I mentioned earlier that her name was submitted by SNL to be considered for an Emmy for the show that she hosted. It was really good. I saw it. And guess who else is being considered? Harry Styles right here. His show was awesome too. 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

I know you filled up your car this morning and it was $85 and you were like, ain't no road trip happening this summer. But wait, it's Mix 100.3's road trip in summer. You could win a trip to Six Flags or see Olivia Dean live in Austin on us. We've even got one night hotel and, of course, a $200 gas card. So there you go. Scan the QR code at any United Express to get in to win.

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0: Taylor Swift was inducted into the Songwriters Hall of Fame last night. 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
1: Good and true things are easy. 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
0: She certainly makes it look easy. 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I'm Jerry Cruz out for the day. You have a great weekend.

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artist named Olivia had a new album that came out today. That's right. You seem pretty sad for a girl so in love is now out. Olivia Rodrigo's new album. I've been listening to it. It's pretty good. Mix 100.3.

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I'm really excited for Spider-Man. And also, Toy Story 5 is coming out soon, along with Supergirl. 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
1: Hey, it's Kelly Raspberry with today's entertainment report. The Hurricanes now lead the Stanley Cup Finals 3-2 after a 4-2 win over the Golden Knights. Game 6 is back in Vegas Sunday. And it's a must-win for the Spurs. They're down 3-1 against the Knicks with Game 5 back in San Antonio Saturday night. And, of course, lots of soccer with the World Cup now in full swing. You can watch it all on Fox, Peacock, or Telemundo. Travis Kelce made it at the very last minute. No way he was going to miss his bride-to-be, making history as 36-year-old Taylor Swift became the youngest woman ever to be inducted into the Songwriters Hall of Fame. She personally requested Steven Spielberg be the one to induct her, saying he's been a major creative hero for her, shaping her songwriting and storytelling. Another sign Taylor and Travis are getting married on July 3rd. One of her favorite people on the planet, Mariska Hargitay, has been doing a one-woman play in New York City, and she's got a show every Friday night except for July 3rd. And that's today's entertainment report.
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Soccer fans glued to their TVs. Mix 100.3. Tonight, it's USA playing Paraguay. That game's at 8 o'clock.

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I'm hoping to check that one out. 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And we've got Gray Drake's movie review for the Kid Craddock Morning Show. 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
1: Hey, it's Kelly Raspberry with today's entertainment report. The Hurricanes now lead the Stanley Cup Finals 3-2 after a 4-2 win over the Golden Knights. Game 6 is back in Vegas Sunday. And it's a must-win for the Spurs. They're down 3-1 against the Knicks with Game 5 back in San Antonio Saturday.

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